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0: Good evening. Welcome to the Alberta Country Showcase. Happy Wednesday. Thank you for joining us. My name is Sarah Scott from CJWE South in Calgary, and I'm joined by the wonderful Brooklyn Britton from our sister station, CFWE North out of Edmonton. Brooklyn, how have you been? How has your week been starting off?
1: It's been good. I have been trying to fight this cold. Now it's just like in my throat, and I think I'm just like destined to sound like this forever. It's amazing. How are you doing?
0: Well, I think you sound great. Oh, so God, I wouldn't worry about that. But yeah, I'm doing good. Personally, I'm still kind of getting some rest from Big Valley Jamboree. That was quite the weekend, but we had a good time, of course. But it's always good to be back with you today for the Alberta Country Showcase, because once again, we got lots going on.
1: We really do. We are back to our normal programming, which is always super fun. Now, this artist coming up, she has been nominated at the 12th annual Josie Music Awards for Vocalist of the Year and EP of the Year for her EP, Everything's Changed. It's Robin Ashley and her new song, it's Stand By You on the Alberta Country Showcase.

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0: It's Fleischer here on the Alberta Country Showcase. They just wrapped up playing at the Strathmore Family Center for the Cowboy Cabaret. Obviously, the long weekend just wrapped up, which I feel like a lot of people feel like once it's done, summer is over. Sarah and I are both here to tell you that it's not. If you check out our events calendar, there are still so many things going on in southern and northern Alberta.
1: Like, y'all, we still have 3.5 weeks left of good summer ahead of us. We are not even close to being done. The days are still long. The days are still warm. So guess what? You got to check out our events calendars on our website for all the community events in your neck of the woods at cjwe.ca. That is for Calgary South. And then for cfweradio.ca. That is for Edmonton North. Brooklyn, there is so much going on people cannot forget about.
0: I know. I agree. So yeah, check out those event calendars. We guarantee you'll be finding something to do, even come this weekend.
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0: It's the Alberta Country Showcase. It's Brooklyn from CFWE North with Sarah from CJWE South. As always, we have a ton of interviews for you tonight. Sarah, you got to speak with Nick Poley. He has some brand new stuff coming out.
1: Yeah, I did. I had a chance to speak with Nick Poley. He is a very talented Calgary artist, and I've seen him a lot on stage performing, and he's phenomenal. But now, this song is his first release. It is called For God's Sake, and it is coming out on Friday. But guess what? We get to hear it here first on the Alberta Country Showcase, which is very special. A big thanks going out to Nick for letting us do that. And here is more about the song.
2: I wrote this song, honestly, probably 3 or 3.5 years ago. Wow. I've been sitting on it for a while. I wanted to kind of stockpile up a decent amount of songs that I could, you know, follow it up with, because I think it's a great song and I'm excited that it's coming out. But really, it's a story about kind of growing up, being a little bit of a troublemaker and having fun, but pushing the line sometimes, you know, coming to realization now that I'm a young man in the world, and so it's kind of time to start acting that way and being responsible. So it's a little story about that, but I honestly kind of think it's like a bit of a turning of a page for me. Like I said, it's a song about my teen years, maybe early 20s, you know, having fun, pushing the line on a few things, pushing boundaries, moving past that into a, you know, young man in the world, so...

0: We're the Alberta Country Showcase hanging out with you tonight. It is Sarah and Brooklyn. We are having a great time. It's already coming to a close here pretty soon, but not just yet because we have more interviews. Brooklyn, what do we got going on?
1: Yeah, so Ryan Lindsay, he has a brand new song out, kind of close to his long-awaited record, The Sailboat in the Prairies. That he did say that it's coming out near the end of summer, which I mean, like, it's pretty soon here. Anyway, Ryan Lindsay, he does have a new song out. It is called Three Long Hauls. He stopped by our studio and told us all about it, and it kind of has like a trucker vibe because he has been doing a lot of traveling out on the road.
2: Yeah, I've just been engaged. I got engaged to a gal from London, Ontario, and we've now settled down in Lethbridge, Alberta, and I was touring in Texas, and I just wrapped up my last show in Galveston and a three-day drive to home, and was talking to her on the phone and said it'll be three long hauls to home, and that line kind of stuck in my head a little bit, and I wrote the chorus to it and was trying to finish the song. I ended up sitting down with a friend of mine named Murray Pulver from Winnipeg, Manitoba, when I was visiting out in Winnipeg, and we finished the song. He said, you know, it kind of sounds like a trucker song to me, so there's a few truck stop themes and that kind of thing in the song.

0: from Megan Page. It's Heartbreak Highway here on the Alberta Country Showcase. I love the little highway sign that she's been going around. If you've ever seen her out and about, she's probably asked you to take a picture with it. I didn't get to take a picture. I never ran into her, but she did say that if we see each other anytime soon, she'll still hand me the sign, and I'm so happy about it because it really is the cutest sign. But what I will say is how Megan got featured on the Alberta Country Showcase is she emailed her music to us. Now, Sarah, there are certain steps on how one does that, just like Megan Page. How did she do it?
1: Yeah, absolutely. It is fairly simple. You just got to email us your song, tell us a bit about who you are. And of course, all submitted music will be checked for quality purposes. And CanCon is given a priority for airplay on both of our radio stations, CJWE and CFWE. But we would love to hear from you if you are an Alberta artist. We'd love to know what you got going on, and we'd love to know more about you. 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And of course, our websites have all the details as well.
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0: Thank you so much for joining us this evening on the Alberta Country Showcase. We always have so much fun supporting and celebrating Alberta talent. Brooklyn, it's always wonderful to hang out with you too. Yes. What do you got going on for the rest of the week?
1: I'm going to try and get better. I needed all the throat remedies. And I am finally going to meal prep. I'm back on a decent schedule. What are you going to do?
0: I feel the same way. I feel like things kind of have chilled out a little bit. So I'm going to get some laundry done. Yes. I am going to clean my condo, and I finally have some time to get a few things on my car fixed. Yay! So that's going to be wonderful.
1: Look at us. Well, we're just girls living.
0: Well, Brooklyn, I hope you have the best rest of your week. And to you listening, same thing. Hope you have the best rest of your week. And yeah, Brooklyn, let's take it out.
1: We'll chat soon. Bye.

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3: 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Get the lowdown on slowdowns. Visit calgary.ca/plan your trip. 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

0: I guess it's just the senselessness, the ridiculousness of it, that these things don't have to happen.
1: On September 19th, 1997, Mike Unsworth's 19-year-old son, Chad, was killed by a drunk driver.
0: You start to realize how preventable these deaths are. You know, people can make other arrangements. There's other choices. They could get a cab. They could stay overnight. They could have somebody else drive them. And there'd be a lot of people left alive in this world today if those choices had been exercised.
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0: 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And when visiting hours are over, they leave. 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So we make sure they have everything they need, with a community of support, warm meals, and a place to rest. Because when a child is sick, family stays. 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

0: Good morning. I'm Sean Burke with Look at News and Sports on the Windspeaker Radio Network. Residents near the Little Bow Resorts in Vulcan County are voicing strong opposition to a proposed AI data center that could be built near the Travers Reservoir, about 180 kilometers southeast of Calgary. Concerns include water use, noise, light pollution, increased traffic, and potential impacts on agriculture and irrigation. While no development permit has been submitted, County Council has approved rezoning of the 350-hectare site for future industrial developments. Some residents say public concerns were ignored during the process and have launched a judicial review, asking the courts to overturn the rezoning decision. Vulcan County says it's too early to judge the project and that any future proposal would still face a detailed approval process. Bison Loop Road in Elk Island National Park has reopened, giving visitors a chance to view wildlife during the annual bison rut. The rest of the park still closed as crews continue flood cleanup and remove hazardous trees. Park officials say bison can be more aggressive during the rut as they compete for mates. Visitors are being reminded to stay in their vehicles, obey speed limits, and give bison plenty of space, ideally 200 to 300 meters during the breeding season. To help prevent wildlife collisions, the park is also installing speed bumps. Six bison have been killed by vehicles in Elk Island since 2020. The celebrity players list has dropped for a street hockey tournament. Benjamin Giroux has more.
1: Play On Canada is returning with a street hockey tournament August 21st to 22nd in downtown Calgary, and this year has a new twist. Registered teams in the tournament have an opportunity to fundraise for specific charities, and the top 15 fundraising teams will be able to draft from their list of celebrity players, which includes hockey influencers, PWHL players, and Olympians. Registration for teams of 4 to 7 players is still open until August 17th at midnight and starts at $75 per person or $1,000 for a corporate team that includes 10 players. We spoke with Executive Chairman Scott Hill to discuss how Play On overcame funding challenges to bring this event back to Calgary.
2: Yes, I would like to share that we're very grateful that all three levels of government have come together to fund Play On in Calgary this August 21st and 22nd.
1: For the full story and full interview clips with Scott Hill, you can check out our website. In Calgary, I'm Benjamin Giroux.
0: And there's a new initiative called See You on Stephen Avenue, inviting Calgarians to rediscover Stephen Avenue. 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Joanna Luna has more.
3: This initiative is a collaboration to design to attract more visitors, support local businesses, and encourages all Calgarians to spend time in one of Canada's iconic downtown streets, Stephen Avenue. We spoke with the Mayor of Calgary, Mayor Jeremy Farkas, and we talked about community safety on how this initiative will hope to change and make a difference in the community.
4: The Chief has been brilliant as far as bringing those two things together. We know that it's about 90 to 100 people who are responsible for the vast majority of repeat attacks on people, on property. It may not be politically popular for me to say, but those people need to be put in jail. And we need the support around addictions, recovery, treatment, mental health, housing to be able to prevent those issues in the first place. It's diverting youth from gangs. It's a preventative program, youth mentorship. So it's a very complex issue. A big piece that I'm advocating for with the other big city mayors from coast to coast to sentencing and bail reform. We know that the police services across Canada don't necessarily have all the tools that they need to be able to hold what they describe as those high systems users accountable. Another piece as well is the importance to make sure that we're culturally informed. We can have the support of the community in doing this work.
3: In Calgary, I'm Joanna Luna.
0: In sports, Major League Baseball action, Jays over the Astros, the final 5-4. They open a series in Chicago today. First pitch just afternoon. CFL action tonight. Stamps in Toronto. Game time is 6. Stamps are 4-4 in the season. Argos 3-4. Elks in Montreal Saturday. Game time is 1. That's a look at news and sports. To find more stories from across our province, visit our websites at cfweradio.ca and cjwe.ca. Weather's next.
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7: Indigenous country. Out of Obima, we have 2007's favorite son, Shane Yellowbird. That's the year his 06 hit pickup truck landed him the Chevy Truck's Rising Star Award. His debut album also landed him the 08 Juno nomination for Country Recording of the Year.
0: 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For Chippenwood, Buffalo, cloudy, slight chance of showers, and a high of 18. For McMurray, some rain this morning, then cloudy, 30% chance of showers, windy, and a high of 18. Grand Prairie and Horse Lake First Nation, cloudy, 60% chance of showers this morning, clearing through the afternoon and a high of 21. Edmonton, Ladue County, cloudy, 60% chance of showers this morning, gusty winds and a high of 20. Calgary, Satina and Siksika Nation, sun and cloud, clearing near noon, windy and a high of 22. Slave Lake, cloudy and windy and a high of 18. Lethbridge, Pequotty Nation, sunny, smoky and windy, a high of 25. Medicine Hat, sunny and a high of 24. Lac La Biche, Coal Lake and Bonnyville, cloudy, 60% chance of showers this morning, windy and a high of 18. Red Deer County, cloudy, 30% chance of showers this morning, gusty winds and a high of 20. Peace River, cloudy, 30% chance of showers and a high of 19. And an eye level cloudy, 30% chance of showers and high of 19.
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It's Sean in the morning. Hey, welcome to your Thursday. Gosh, you love these short work weeks. Oh. 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

0: Sean in the morning. It's 6:21. Feeling invigorated, full of energy. Tuesday night, yeah, didn't sleep worth a darn. Yesterday was a struggle. Huge. So I had a 2.5 hour nap yesterday afternoon. Oh, it was glorious. Didn't run, just walked the dogs. In bed at 8:30 last night. Slept straight through until 10 after 4 this morning. I've only had the one coffee. Feeling good and excited. We got to find out what we're celebrating today. Corrine, good morning. Oh, where are you, Corrine? Hang on. Where'd you go? Hello.
1: Good morning, Sean.
0: Happy Thursday. How are we feeling? Everything good?
1: Yeah, we're good. Getting there.
0: Yeah, the weekend. Thank God. And it's a short week.
1: Yes.
0: It's August 6th. What are we celebrating?
1: Well, I'm going to float off my diet and celebrate the root beer float.
0: Float off your diet.
1: Yep.
0: Like you did there. Oh, so what are you dieting for? Live your life. It's all good.
1: Well, yeah, I should, shouldn't I? Thanks, Sean. Let's do that instead.
0: Yeah, and have two floats. Why would you settle at one?
1: Oh, there's more than the root beer float.
0: Oh, absolutely. But root beer, for whatever reason, is the one.
1: It is. I think it started all the floats.
0: I haven't had an ice cream float in forever. It used to be an A&W thing. You'd go to A&W and you get a float.
1: Oh, my gosh.
0: Mm-hmm.
1: That's right, back in the day.
0: Ba-dum. No, how does that go? There's a song, is there?
1: There is a song, and it's the big bear. He even does a little wiggle, but apparently we don't remember how it goes, Sean.
0: And the last thing I want to do is wiggle, because that tends to continue for a while afterwards.
1: Oh. Wiggle and a jiggle.
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country song. It's Thursday with Sean. Hello. 6:30. Thursday. You know what that means. Radio Bingo's back at 6 tonight, and it's one of the biggies. The Bonanza's 15 grand. 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

0: The old Statler Brothers tune. It's Eric Heatherly. Flowers on the Wall. This is the Windspeaker Radio Network. In Calgary at 88.1, 98.5 in Edmonton. Thursday morning with Sean at 6:36. Phone lines are open at 866-909-7771. Just got a great text from Trina. Thank you, Trina. I appreciate it. Thursday, the day when reality fades into weekend fantasies. Love that. Yeah, feel free to call. Feel free to text. And speaking of the weekend, I found you some plans if you're looking for some. And if these aren't your thing, well, check out our websites, cfweradio.ca and cjwe.ca. But this weekend, it's the Western Canadian Watercross Series, Alberta Beach, August 8th through the 9th. Let's get you some details with my buddy Derek. How you doing, pal?
1: Another great day there, Sean. Thanks for calling.
0: Hey, I appreciate you coming on the show. Let's talk about Watercross, the Western Canadian Watercross Series. For those who have no idea, like maybe me, because I tend to know very little, what is Watercross?
1: Well, what jet ski racing is all about is it's jet ski racing on water, and it's virtually identical to motocross, but we got a lot more buoys out there. And we got very, very high speeds.
0: Oh, so this is the track setup for stand-up watercraft, or is it sit-down watercraft?
1: Yeah, we're running both skis, stand-up jet skis and sit-down skis this weekend.
0: Does anybody show up with a sled and go, I'm ready, I'll do it on a sled?
1: Well, that would be interesting, wouldn't it?
0: So this is the best of the best from across the country, pros, novices, what do you got?
1: You got straight beginners all across Western Canada. You got a lot of pros. You got some jet ski world final competitors and title racers from the world jet skis down in Havasu. So you got a wide range of riders, and it's just a great time.
0: Now, you and I, we've raced motocross for a long time and bang bars and whatnot. Is there any of that kind of stuff when you race watercraft?
1: Yeah, it can get pretty crazy on the starts.
0: Is that right, eh?
1: A lot of people don't understand. Yeah, a lot of people don't understand. We got no brakes.
0: Oh, that's true, isn't it?
1: Yeah, so when you come out of the gate, you're wide open and you're hitting 60 miles an hour, probably within 100 feet.
0: Oh, my gosh. So that first corner can be a little sketchy.
1: Yeah, it can be pretty sketchy. And when you come into that first corner, if you don't turn, you're going to hit somebody. So mostly everybody's pretty good, and we rarely have any accidents.
0: Very cool. So it's happening out at Alberta Beach. Is that a great place to watch this kind of event?
1: You know what? Out of our three events that we had this year, this is probably the

0: best spectator spot because you're probably about 10 feet above the water and you can see the whole buoy course.
1: Oh, cool.
0: Yeah, and the straightaway will be right in front of the crowd and they'll pretty much feel it.
2: And it's happening at Alberta Beach. Why Alberta Beach?
0: They kind of came to us. We went and talked to them, and you know Alberta Beach is a very well-known motorsports kind of group. And once we went to them, they were totally on board. And actually, we used to race back there in 2001, and we finally came back.
2: Anything else happening besides racing over the 2 days? Or
0: there's going to be, we got some good sponsors that are helping out quite a bit. There's Beachside Grind right by the pier there where we're racing. They're going to supply some burgers and hot dogs.
2: Oh, perfect.
0: So you'll be able to do a little quick trip there during intermission. And we're planning on having a nice little spectator racer fun event at intermission that everyone should come check out.
2: It's the Western Canadian Watercross Series, Alberta Beach, August 8th through the 9th. If people want more information or tickets, where are they going, Derek?
0: They can go straight on our Facebook website, WCWA or Western Canadian Watercross Association. They can check that out. Or our website is WCWAonline.ca.
2: Plenty of bug spray, plenty of sunscreen, and woohoo! That's all you need right there.
0: Yep, just giddy up all weekend, man.
2: Love it. Thanks, Derek. You play safe this weekend.
0: You bet. Thanks a lot.
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0: 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Thursday morning with Sean at 6:53. Mentioned the text line's open. Thank you, Jeff. I appreciate it. Chatting with Corrine. It is Root Beer Float Day or Float Day. A&W, right now, limited time. Floats are back. So there you go. All right, let's talk weather, shall we? 10 degrees this morning in Edmonton. Corrine didn't mention she's camping in and around Morinville, and it was 3. You can feel it in the air. We got a big elm in the backyard. Yeah, there's some yellow leaves floating around. So, just saying, things are coming to an end, maybe? No, we're fine. 14 in Calgary, Satina, Siksika Nation, Fort Mac and Wood Buffalo at 10, 14 in Lethbridge, Medicine Hat and Pekani Nation. Lloyd's at 10, so is GP in Horse Lake First Nation. Coal Lake, Lac La Biche, and Bonneville in Slave Lake at 9, Red Deer's at 12, and in Peace River it's 8. And make sure you stick around. Got the shot at a request coming up with Guess the Song at 7:20, and I'm jacking it up a little. Not only will you win a request, but you'll also win a couple of tickets to Midas Hot August Nights Rad Torque Raceway, August 12th. It's baseball songs this morning. Stay around.
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0: morning. I'm Sean Burke with a look at news and sports on the Windspeaker Radio Network. Residents near the Little Bow Resorts in Vulcan County are voicing strong opposition to a proposed AI data center that could be built near the Travers Reservoir, about 180 kilometers southeast of Calgary. Concerns include water use, noise, light pollution, increased traffic, and potential impacts on agriculture and irrigation. While no development permit has been submitted, County Council has approved rezoning of the 350-hectare site for future industrial developments. Some residents say public concerns were ignored during the process and have launched a judicial review, asking the courts to overturn the rezoning decision. Vulcan County says it's too early to judge the project and that any future proposal would still face a detailed approval process. Bison Loop Road in Elk Island National Park is reopened, giving visitors a chance to view wildlife during the annual bison rut. The rest of the park still closed as crews continue flood cleanup and remove hazardous trees. Park officials say bison can be more aggressive during the rut as they compete for mates. Visitors are being reminded to stay in their vehicles, obey speed limits, and give bison plenty of space, ideally 200 to 300 meters during the breeding season. To help prevent wildlife collisions, the park is also installing speed bumps. Six bison have been killed by vehicles in Elk Island since 2020. The celebrity players list has dropped for a street hockey tournament. Benjamin Giroux has more.
1: Play On Canada is returning with a street hockey tournament August 21st to 22nd in downtown Calgary, and this year has a new twist. Registered teams in the tournament have an opportunity to fundraise for specific charities, and the top 15 fundraising teams will be able to draft from their list of celebrity players, which includes hockey influencers, PWHL players, and Olympians. Registration for teams of 4 to 7 players is still open until August 17th at midnight and starts at $75 per person or $1,000 for a corporate team that includes 10 players. We spoke with Executive Chairman Scott Hill to discuss how Play On overcame funding challenges to bring this event back to Calgary.
2: Yes, I would like to share that we're very grateful that all three levels of government have come together to fund Play On in Calgary this August 21st and 22nd.
1: For the full story and full interview clips with Scott Hill, you can check out our website. In Calgary, I'm Benjamin Giroux.
0: And there's a new initiative called See You on Stephen Avenue, inviting Calgarians to rediscover Stephen Avenue, support local businesses hosted by the City of Calgary, Calgary Police, and community partners. Joanna Luna has more.
3: This initiative is a collaboration to design to attract more visitors, support local businesses, and encourages all Calgarians to spend time in one of Canada's iconic downtown streets, Stephen Avenue. We spoke with the Mayor of Calgary, Mayor Jeremy Farkas, and we talked about community safety on how this initiative will hope to change and make a difference in the community.
4: The Chief has been brilliant as far as bringing those two things together. We know that it's about 90 to 100 people who are responsible for the vast majority of repeat attacks on people, on property. It may not be politically popular for me to say, but those people need to be put in jail. And we need the support around addictions, recovery, treatment, mental health, housing to be able to prevent those issues in the first place. It's diverting youth from gangs. It's a preventative program, youth mentorship. So it's a very complex issue. A big piece that I'm advocating for with the other big city mayors from coast to coast to coast is sentencing and bail reform. We know that the police services across Canada don't necessarily have all the tools that they need to be able to hold what they describe as those high systems users accountable. Another piece as well is the importance to make sure that we're culturally informed. We can have the support of the community in doing this work.
3: In Calgary, I'm Joanna Luna.
0: In sports, Major League Baseball action, Jays over the Astros, the final 5-4. They open a series in Chicago today. First pitch just afternoon. CFL action tonight, Stamps in Toronto, game time is 6. Stamps are 4-4 in the season. Argos 3-4. Elks in Montreal Saturday. Game time is 1. That's a look at news and sports. 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
7: One Hit Wonders. Joe Selt's 1967 jam, Rose Garden, was recorded twice before Lynn Anderson laid it down in 1970, and that damn near never happened. When Anderson brought Rose Garden to the studio, her producer and husband Glenn Sutton said lines like, I could
0: promise. 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For Chippenwood, Buffalo, cloudy, slight chance of showers, and a high of 18. Fort McMurray, some rain this morning, then cloudy, 30% chance of showers, windy, and a high of 18. Grand Prairie and Horse Lake First Nation, cloudy, 60% chance of showers this morning, clearing through the afternoon and a high of 21. Edmonton, Ladue County, cloudy, 60% chance of showers this morning, gusty winds and a high of 20. Calgary, Satina and Siksika Nations, sun and cloud, clearing near noon, windy and a high of 22. Slave Lake, cloudy and windy and a high of 18. Lethbridge, Pequotty Nation, sunny, smoky and windy, a high of 25. Medicine Hat, sunny and a high of 24. Lac La Biche, Coal Lake, and Bonnyville, cloudy, 60% chance of showers this morning, windy, and high of 18. Red Deer County, cloudy, 30% chance of showers this morning, gusty winds, and high of 20. Peace River, cloudy, 30% chance of showers, and a high of 19. And an high level, cloudy, 30% chance of showers, and high of 19.
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Bobby Sue. This is the Wind Speaker Radio Network in Calgary at 88.1, 98.5 in Edmonton. Welcome here Thursday, 7:18. It's Sean in the morning. Your chance to win a request and some tickets for Hot August Nights with Guess the Song here in a moment. First off, just a little update on westbound Highway 1. This is between Boundary Road Southeast and Broadway Avenue Northeast, Redcliffe. There was a semi-rollover earlier. It's since been reopened. Speed sitting at 50 as they take care of the recovery, but it is now open. If you come across anything else, let me know at 866-909-7771. I tell you, I just saw somebody, my friend Char, mentioning on Twitter that, yeah, it's getting darker in the morning. Walked outside, yeah, about 4:30. Went, huh, a little dark out. And, whew, fresh. Might have to pack the shorts up and start wearing some long pants. Well, that's not going to happen, but yeah, you can tell the seasons, they are changing. 9 this morning in Edmonton. Calgary, Satina, Six Nation at 13. It's 10 in Fort Mac and Wood Buffalo. Lethbridge, Medicine, Pequannie Nation at 14. Lloyd and Cole Lake sitting at 11, as is Lac La Biche and Bonneville. Red Deer's at 10, so is GP and Horse Lake First Nation. Peace River's at 8, and Slave Lake is 9. All right, let's get caffeinated together, shall we? Do that right now. Mm-hmm. Okay. Almost went down the wrong pipe. All right, guess the song. Your chance to win a request and a couple of tickets. Hot August Nights, Rad Torque Raceway. August 12th, radraceway.com if you want to buy your tickets. But hey, why not just win some freebies? It's baseball tunes this week. Country songs with a bit of a baseball theme. And this one from Tim McGraw. I need the title. Easy stuff. She's got

0: All right, call me and tell me the name of that song. We'll hook you up with a request and those tickets for Hot August Nights at Rad Torque Raceway. My number is 866-909-7771. Good luck.
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6: G'day, skinny boy, one known Alberta Health. G'day, skinny naked people, awkward. Sibunish dayak is to a cuckoo, so I will take it ayak, some maya whoops, because can no canak for ancestry, Mr. Kennick 19. Can no kiss to a commit sick man of doopy cuckoos. Kek it a people in it, I get some whoops, because. Come up, it's sticky, it's cheap. You might as well suck up, you like it all up, spin nosy. 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Then no gags, it go up, spin no nixie. If they eat a quick nixie, cuckoos in no nix. Then no gun came at an instant ghetto. Alberta Association of Optometrists was to a omatsk takia all up, spin nosy. Phoenix Cuckoos in one small matups cinema takes cooks and makukut quickissa and no cocks go up spin on it to get away soaks up you but cock soak up you go sin on it makuk supply up some sa can no cocks go to cinema can no cooky gakut steps in a kipoa can no nixie essa mix go up spin on it and no xistico get a people ispoa.
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0: Thursday, 727. Guess the song this week. It's all country tunes with a bit of a baseball theme. This morning, it's Tim McGraw. Hello.
1: Hey, this is Joseph.
0: Hey, buddy. How you doing?
1: Pretty good. How about you?
0: Good, man. You just on your way to work? What are you doing?
1: Yep, on my way to work.
0: Nice. All right. What's the name of that Tim McGraw song?

0: I like it. I love it.
1: There it is. I don't know that I could have made it any easier for you. What song did you want to hear?
0: I would like to hear some Country Till I Die by Dylan Scott.
1: Consider it done. I'm going to hook you up with a couple of tickets to Hot August Nights, Red Torque Raceway on August 12th.
0: All right. Thank you.

0: August already. Summer's coming to an end. I hate to say it. So we're going to dive into our question of the day. As summer slowly, hopefully slowly, comes to an end, what's one thing you'd like to get accomplished? One thing you want to do before summer wraps up? Got this from Ray. He says, when's summer coming? Yeah, see, I'm fine with it. I kind of like the rain, but whatever. To each his own. Cindy says she wants to clean her kitchen to showroom ready. Vic says, hey, the first thing I want to do before summer's over, move to Mexico. Something you'd like to do before summer comes to an end. 866-909-7771. Hello?
1: Back in the spring, I had a friend relocate from Calgary to Edmonton. Him and his family, his wife, his two daughters.
0: Yeah.
1: And I was like, you know, hey, this is great. Get settled. We'll have you over for supper. And you know what? With all the mixed schedules and the teenage girls finding jobs and trying to get everybody over at the same time, we're still, it's now August. And this, yep, this invite, I said back in March, I was like, we'll have you over.
0: You know what they're doing right now? They're sitting around the table going, you know what? I don't think he really wants us over.
1: But I keep him, I'm saying, let's plan. Tell me a date. And we had a date. We had a date, we thought, in the beginning of July. And then, one girl, she's like, my hours were changed. I got to go back to the... And I was just like, well, we'll postpone. And then I went away for that vacation for like over 2 weeks. So
0: he doesn't want us over. And you know what? To heck with him. His cooking isn't that good anyway.
1: We don't want to go over there. Oh, yeah.
0: I talked to somebody who went over there one time. They got deathly ill from his cooking.
1: Maybe I should take the hint. Maybe.
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5: Thursday morning, 7:40, taking you back to 2011 this morning. The Oak Ridge Boys inducted into the Grand Ole Opry. You know, they had 17 number ones. One of those number ones coming up in just a moment. I was doing some reading about the Oak Ridge Boys. They actually got started, and this is going to sound a little strange, 1943, as a quartet singing gospel known as the Georgia Clodhoppers. In the 70s, they made that shift in the country music. Now, we lost Joe Bonsall in 2024, but here he is explaining, and it's tough to wrap your brain around, but how this all came to be.
6: I was 15 and Richard was 19 when we first met, and he was singing in a little group called the Eastmen. Then he went with a group called the Keystones, which he was a founding member of the original Keystone Quartet. They had broke up, got back together, and then Richard eventually hired me for the Keystones. I was a sugar broker at the time, working at a sugar factory, and I joined the Keystones. Now that was a long, for when you say a shared repertoire, I'll just say this. The Oak Ridge Boys were the heroes of the Keystones. We loved what they did. We loved what they were all about. We became friends. I would promote the Oaks up north, and they would promote the Keystones down south. We would change dates. Dwayne Allen opened a studio up in his house, and the first act he recorded was the Keystones. So we'd come all the way down to Hendersonville, go to his house, and record records that Dwayne would produce on us. Richard was with the Stamps and Elvis at the time. He joined Oaks in 72. I joined in 73. Now, I don't know about a shared repertoire, but I do know that the Keystones looked up to the Oak Ridge Boys and that I thought the Oaks were the living end. And to all of a sudden have the opportunity to be with the Oak Ridge Boys was a big deal for me, as it was for every member when at the time they joined this group. And first of all, I was joining my old friend Richard again. We're going to sing together again. I joined my friend William Lee Golden, who used to talk to me late at night on the phone and philosophy and encourage me in what I did, try to teach me and show me how I could do better than what I'm doing. Dwayne Allen, musically, was a huge influence, produced my little group. You could keep taking 1,000 guys, line them up, and then keep pulling 4 guys out of them and sit them behind the microphones, and you're never going to get an Oak Ridge Boys out of it.

0: says it all. Goodbye says it all. It's Blackhawk. This is the Wind Speaker Radio Network in Calgary at 88.1, Edmonton at 98.5. And it's Sean. Happy Thursday. How you doing? It's 7:49. We got your birthday and anniversary shout-outs coming up. If you know someone celebrating today, 866-909-7771. Summer's coming to an end. I'm not trying to upset anybody. Just saying. You can feel the changes. You can see the changes. So I'm just curious, what's that one thing you'd like to get done before summer comes to an end? Thomas. He says, get that summer beach bod. He says, you know, I thought I was doing okay. Then I saw the new Spider-Man. And Tom Holland very inconsiderately let me know that I'm not even close. Thomas, you look great, buddy. One dude to another. You're working it. You do you, buddy. Looking good. One thing you want to get done before the summer wraps up?
1: Well, I usually go for a drive out to BC, and I haven't been able to do that this year. A, because gas is, like, extremely expensive.
0: Which... And when you get into BC, it's even more.
1: Yeah, I know. That's why I was like, okay, well, I guess I'm not doing that this year.
0: Yeah, it was, when we were there, I think it was 179-ish, 180 in and around there.
1: Yeah, and it's that much at home, so it's going to be more than that there.
0: Oh, yeah. Yeah, we pushed the car home. We didn't even drive. We just pushed it. We left last Thursday, got home Sunday.
1: Nice.
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6: 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Sometimes that can mean delays on our roads, but planning your trip ahead of time can make it easier to get to where you need to go. 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Get the lowdown on slowdowns. 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

0: Good morning. I'm Sean Burke with Look at News and Sports on the Wind Speaker Radio Network. Residents near the Little Bow Resorts in Vulcan County are voicing strong opposition to a proposed AI data center that could be built near the Travers Reservoir, about 180 kilometers southeast of Calgary. Concerns include water use, noise, light pollution, increased traffic, and potential impacts on agriculture and irrigation. While no development permit has been submitted, County Council has approved rezoning of the 350-hectare site for future industrial developments. Some residents say public concerns were ignored during the process and have launched a judicial review, asking the courts to overturn the rezoning decision. Vulcan County says it's too early to judge the project and that any future proposal would still face a detailed approval process. Bison Loop Road in Elk Island National Park has reopened, giving visitors a chance to view wildlife during the annual bison rut. The rest of the park still closed as crews continue flood cleanup and remove hazardous trees. Park officials say bison can be more aggressive during the rut as they compete for mates. Visitors are being reminded to stay in their vehicles, obey speed limits, and give bison plenty of space, ideally 200 to 300 meters during the breeding season. To help prevent wildlife collisions, the park is also installing speed bumps. Six bison have been killed by vehicles in Elk Island since 2020. The celebrity players list has dropped for a street hockey tournament. Benjamin Giroux has more.
1: Play On Canada is returning with a street hockey tournament August 21st to 22nd in downtown Calgary, and this year has a new twist. Registered teams in the tournament have an opportunity to fundraise for specific charities, and the top 15 fundraising teams will be able to draft from their list of celebrity players, which includes hockey influencers, PWHL players, and Olympians. Registration for teams of 4 to 7 players is still open until August 17th at midnight and starts at $75 per person or $1,000 for a corporate team that includes 10 players. We spoke with Executive Chairman Scott Hill to discuss how Play On overcame funding challenges to bring this event back to Calgary.
2: Yes, I would like to share that we're very grateful that all three levels of government have come together to fund Play On in Calgary this August 21st and 22nd.
1: For the full story and full interview clips with Scott Hill, you can check out our website. In Calgary, I'm Benjamin Giroux.
0: And there's a new initiative called See You on Stephen Avenue, inviting Calgarians to rediscover Stephen Avenue. Support local businesses hosted by the City of Calgary, Calgary Police, and community partners. Joanna Luna has more.
3: This initiative is a collaboration to design to attract more visitors, support local businesses, and encourages all Calgarians to spend time in one of Canada's iconic downtown streets, Stephen Avenue. We spoke with the Mayor of Calgary, Mayor Jeremy Farkas, and we talked about community safety on how this initiative will hope to change and make a difference in the community.
4: The Chief has been brilliant as far as bringing those two to the things together. We know that it's about 90 to 100 people who are responsible for the vast majority of repeat attacks on people, on property. It may not be politically popular for me to say, but those people need to be put in jail. And we need the support around addictions, recovery, treatment, mental health, housing to be able to prevent those issues in the first place. It's diverting youth from gangs. It's a preventative program, youth mentorship. So it's a very complex issue. A big piece that I'm advocating for with the other big city mayors from coast to coast is sentencing and bail reform. We know that the police services across Canada don't necessarily have all the tools that they need to be able to hold what they describe as those high systems users accountable. Another piece as well is the importance to make sure that we're culturally informed. We can have the support of the community in doing this work.
3: In Calgary, I'm Joanna Luna.
0: In sports, Major League Baseball action, Jays over the Astros, the final 5-4. They open a series in Chicago today. First pitch just afternoon. CFL action tonight. Stamps in Toronto. Game time is 6. Stamps are 4-4 in the season. Argos 3-4. Elks in Montreal Saturday. Game time is 1. That's a look at news and sports. To find more stories from across our province, visit our websites at cfweradio.ca and cjwe.ca. Weather's next.
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0: 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For Chippenwood, Buffalo, cloudy, slight chance of showers, and a high of 18. For McMurray, some rain this morning, then cloudy, 30% chance of showers, windy, and a high of 18. Grand Prairie and Horse Lake First Nation, cloudy, 60% chance of showers this morning, clearing through the afternoon, and a high of 21. Edmonton, Ladue County, cloudy, 60% chance of showers this morning, gusty winds, and a high of 20. Calgary, Satina, and Siksika Nation, sun and cloud, clearing near noon, windy, and a high of 22. Slave Lake, cloudy and windy, and a high of 18. Lethbridge, Pequotty Nation, sunny, smoky and windy, a high of 25. Medicine Hat, sunny, and a high of 24. Lac La Biche, Coal Lake and Bonnyville, cloudy, 60% chance of showers this morning, windy, and a high of 18. Red Deer County, cloudy, 30% chance of showers this morning, gusty winds, and a high of 20. Peace River, cloudy, 30% chance of showers, and a high of 19. And an eye level, cloudy, 30% chance of showers, and a high of 19.
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0: Tyler Hubbard. It's called Land. It's Thursday. Vashon 8:14. Summer slowly coming to an end. Fingers crossed. Just curious if there's one thing you'd like to get done before it does.
1: Yeah, winning the lottery and retiring.
0: Wouldn't that be nice?
1: Yeah. Last week we won $22.
0: There it is.
1: Yeah.
0: There it is.
1: I can retire in another 164 years.
0: There it is. You're going to get there.

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0: 96.7, 106.3 in Medicine Hat. Gil Brandon there as well with Famous First Words. We're presenting a great show. Great show. It's coming to the Bold Center, Lac La Biche, August 16th. It's a tribute to George Strait from Nashville, Tennessee, straight from me to you with Gil Grand. It's going to be so good. Actually, I had a chance to chat with him yesterday, and I'll be playing that interview most likely tomorrow. But that's going to be great. So again, Bold Center, Lac La Biche, August 16th. Nice tribute to George Strait with Gil Grand. Tickets available at vtix.com. Now, it's Thursday, 23, and it's Sean in the Morning. Your birthday and anniversaries in a moment. First off, quick weather look. Yeah, anywhere between 10 and 13 province-wide. Yeah, there you go.
1: Friends all around with cheers and wishes. Candles on a cake that's just delicious. It's all for you today, because it's birthday time.
0: Thursday, August 6th, here we go with your birthdays and anniversaries. Our friend Brenda Politeski in lovely Devon, Alberta. Happy birthday, Brenda. Linda Smith and Teresa Hebert also celebrating today. Happy birthday, ladies. On the list of celebs. This one kind of took me back a little bit. I went, no way. Punky Brewster, Soleil Moonfry celebrating today, as is Ginger Spice, Jerry Halliwell, and actress Adrienne Curry. And that is it. If you are celebrating today, have the best day ever. Treat yourself. Buy yourself a little something. When you know someone celebrating, let me know through our websites at cfweradio.ca and cjwe.ca.
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4: 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It's North America's original extreme sport and is also one of the fastest growing and quickest paced, with skilled racers transferring from one horse to the next every lap of this edge of your seat thrill ride. It's the Medicine Hat Exhibition and Stampede on August 16th and 17th. And the Blood Tribe Twin Rinks Grand Opening is happening Friday, August 14th. 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

Lake in Red Deer, 88.7, 96.7 in Coal Lake. Got them summertime blues, and it's Thursday with Sean. It's 8:35, and that's what we're talking about this morning.

0: polar dipped, I tell you.
1: Oh, yes, that's frosty.
0: Yeah, that you hit the water frosty. And you come flying out as quick as you went in.
1: You darn tootin' you do.
0: Yeah, it's not fun at all.
1: Yes, no, it's not fun. Why do we punish ourselves that way?
0: It's funny, while we were on vacation, the lake we're at is the warmest lake in the Kootenays. There's no such thing as a warm lake in the mountains.
1: No, there isn't. And it doesn't warm up during the day.
0: No.
1: It could be 40 above and it's still freezing.
0: It's like the first 2 inches of water are warm and then the rest is just freezing.
1: Iceberg.
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9: 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Get the lowdown on slowdowns. Visit calgary.ca/planyourtrip.
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0: Steps of a Fool on the Wind Speaker Radio Network in Edmonton, 98.5, 88.1 in Calgary. And it's Thursday with Sean. It's 8:46. Request show is coming up. I would just start giving it some thought. Is there a song I want to hear? Open up those phone lines, text lines, all that stuff in just a little bit. Talking this morning about summer. Goes down outside. Feels a little bit like fall out there. Leaves are changing. It's a little fresh. The days are getting shorter. So I'm just curious if there's one thing you'd like to get tackled, accomplished, a place you'd like to go before summer wraps up. Heidi says she just wants to fringe and ride. Yeah, the Edmonton Fringe Festival is coming up. Cheryl says she wants to tube down the Pembina River. Yes, like that. Cut my own grass, says Brian. Been so busy working. I guess it's always next year. He says, I like that. And let's see. Go fishing with Dad, says Marion. Aw, love that. We actually did a little fishing while we were on vacation. Nick beat me 4-2. Yeah, catch and release, by the way. Yeah, everything went back. But, yeah, one thing you'd like to get accomplished before summer wraps up?
1: You know, I made all kinds of plans to get a bunch of fishing done with my niece and her family. We were going to go out a bunch of times. That was the plan. No, we got out once. And then I thought, okay, well, that's okay, because the other plan was to be doing a bunch of golfing. You know, I wanted to get more golfing done.
0: Yeah.
1: Well, with the rain, with all the rain, the golf course I like going to is not in great shape.
0: It's underwater, yeah.
1: Right. Golfing with a scuba tank on, it screws up your balance. You know?
0: And it's hard to have a drive over 3 feet.
1: Well, you know, your flippers, you can't move your feet properly when you got flippers on, and, you know.
0: There's always somebody blowing into their snorkel right in the middle of your backswing.
1: Right. You know, it totally distracts you. It's terrible.
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0: fantastic start to this Thursday edition of the Request Show from Jeff in Tyson. Poor Strong Winds. This is the Wind Speaker Radio Network in Red Deer at 88.7, 105.7 in GP, and it is Thursday with Sean. It's 9:04. Here we go. Nothing but your favorite tunes for the full hour. 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I'll shut up and play some tunes. Here we go. What do you want to hear?
1: Trashy Women by Confederate Railroad.
0: Oh, what a great tune.
1: That's a bit of a retro back in the day, but, you know, it's kind of funny.

0: Good morning. Can I request a song?
1: But of course. Who's this?
0: This is Jenny Taylor from Goodfish.
1: Jenny, how are things?
0: Good, good, good. But I don't like the rain.
1: Get in line. There's a whole bunch of you. What did you want to hear today, Jenny?
0: Can I listen to Walter Quinn On My Mind?
1: And did you want to send it out to anyone?
0: That's just going out to whoever likes the song.

0: She's an angel, the nicely put together band that's for Noella. From Steve, this is the Windspeaker Radio Network, and it's Sean, it's the Request Show, 866-909-7771. You can text, you can call. Hello.
1: Good morning, my friend.
0: Hey, you, how are ya?
1: I feel better a little bit now, yeah.
0: That's good.
1: Yeah, but it's still this weather, eh?
0: Rain, sun, bugs, yeah, it's we're getting all of it.
1: But we should be happy we got rain instead of fires.
0: That's true.
1: Yes, thank God for that, yeah.
0: Have you been out?
1: I just want to request a song to my family. You don't have to worry about me too much. I lost two of my great-grandchildren.
0: I'm so sorry, my friend.
1: They're always phoning me and how am I doing? And I
0: said, oh, so everybody's checking in on you.
1: Yeah, I'm just trying to hold on. I just have to pray. It hurts too much.
0: Oh, absolutely it does, my friend. Get close to the phone. I'm giving you the biggest hug I can possibly give you over the phone.
1: Yeah, I hope I see you in 3 days. Coming up on the...

0: 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Sit tight, a request for Steve Pointmeyer is coming up next.
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1: Point mine. Let's get out of here, boys.
0: Yeah, let's get out of here. I got like 27 minutes left.
2: Then I'll get out of here. It's Sean. 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
2: Fine. 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

0: Madison Lethbridge, Harper Valley PTA, Jeannie C. Riley. 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Should mention Lethbridge, 103.5 as well. It is Thursday. It's 9:43 with Sean. The request show continues with a song for Della. Still Doing Time by George Jones is coming up next.
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0: morning, Sean.
1: Hey, Delia, how are you?
0: Not bad.
1: What's new and exciting?
0: Nothing much. It's kind of cool here. I don't know if it wants to rain or what this morning.
1: Well, you're fairly close to the mountains. Is it getting colder in the morning?
0: Kind of, yeah.
1: Yeah.
0: Coming sooner or later.
1: Are you seeing some changes in the trees?
0: A little bit in some places.
1: Oh, boy. That's not good.
0: Yeah. One time I was driving and then I stopped just to look at the leaves because they were turning color.
1: Oh, they're gorgeous.
0: I look on the road. Here a deer run in front of me. Good thing I was stopped.
1: There you go.
0: It was warning me. So yeah, I was absolutely. At the leaves and I stopped and then it ran in front of me.
1: That'll learn you. What song did you want to hear today?
0: Waylon Jennings, The Good Old Boys.

0: And we're gambling Don't Blame It on the Rain, a request out of Saskatchewan this morning on 866-909-7771. It's Thursday with Sean, 9:54. That'll just about do it for the request show. I'll be back in tomorrow morning. Start time is 6. Thank you so much for all the texts, the calls, the emails. I appreciate it. We'll do the request show again come Tuesday. A request for Johnny Paycheck in a moment. First off, what can I play for you?
1: Because summer is ending. I want to hear that on a boat. It's on a, like, buy me a... No, it's like they jump on a boat.
0: On the pontoon. No.
1: Pontoon.
0: Okay. It. Hey, look at me.
1: Yeah, look at you.
0: Functioning brain and stuff.
1: Holy. Must not be Monday.
2: A Baptist hitch up into the water.

0: This is a look at your national Indigenous news. I'm Daryl Stranger. Nunavut's drinking water management is coming under scrutiny from the highest oversight office in the country. The Auditor General of Canada will conduct a performance audit of the territory's drinking water management. The Auditor General independently scrutinizes government programs and organizations and reports findings to the territorial legislative assemblies in Nunavut, Northwest Territories, and Yukon. Boil water advisories are common in the territory. Arctic Bay residents have been asked to boil their water before consuming since August 26th of 2024. Pond Inlet's boil water advisory began on July 17, 2025. Senekiluwak has been under a do not consume water order since 2016. Rankin Inlet had a boil water advisory lifted on July 27th after 12 days, and Cambridge Bay had its own advisory lifted on July 31st after 8 days. Joe Haven had a boil water advisory that ran from January 15th to August 4th. In a statement, the Office of the Auditor General said the audit is still in the planning phase. Its scope, methodology, and timelines are also still being determined. The audit results are expected to be released in 2027. The Ontario government is investing $7 million through the Indian Residential School Community Engagement Fund to support community-led healing, commemoration, and initiatives that honor missing children, survivors, families, and communities affected by the residential school system. The fund provides up to $250,000 to eligible Indigenous communities and organizations to support engagement, public education, and research activities that address the impacts of the residential school system. Among other initiatives, the fund can be used to support ceremonies, monuments, healing gardens, interpretive displays, and commemorative plaques that foster opportunities for reflection, remembrance, and storytelling. Funding will also continue to support community engagement, mental health and addictions help, staffing, and research activities. Applications for the funding are open until September 16th. The Royal Alberta Museum is returning more than 17,000 artifacts collected north of Fort McMurray, Alberta, to the Fort Mackay First Nation. The collection includes arrowheads, tools, bones, and other cultural items, some of which are up to 11,000 years old. The artifacts come from an area near Moose Lake, which is located northwest of the First Nation and is considered culturally and historically significant. The items were collected by a University of Alberta student between 1975 and 1977. The artifacts were sent to the university and then to the Royal Alberta Museum in 1981. A ceremony was held last week, which featured drumming and singing at Elsie Fabian School, a K-6 school run by the Fort Mackay First Nation, where the first of 77 artifacts were unveiled. That's a look at your national Indigenous news.
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3: Okay, Tonsi, welcome to Voices of Our People across the Windspeaker Radio Network. I'm Joanna Luna. This week, Daryl Chocolate is in studio with us. He's a Dene artist from Northwest Territories. So, Daryl, tell us a little more how you discovered your passion for art.
4: I've always known since I was 6 years old during kindergarten. You know, I always have people or kids my age, they're 6 or 7 years old. They always surround my table every time I draw. And that carried with me all the way to high school.
3: And what is it about art that you love?
4: It's just the creativity of what you create. Like, what I love about art is just trying to create. Let's say, for example, an animal. We'll say an eagle. You know, you try to make that eagle look exactly the way it looks on photographs, and just the dimensions of how far the eyes are to the beak and the proportions and all that. You know, I like doing stuff like that. So that, to me, that's creativity for me to love art.
3: Who inspires you?
4: I grew up here in the Northwest Territory, so during my childhood, my parents, they would take us kids out on the land and camp out there. So a lot of it's just growing up on the land, and that inspired me to create art, like a little bit of wildlife and some landscapes.
3: So, Daryl, you're originally from a small town in Northwest Territories called Gamity. You've got some heritage of Dene. Tell us a little more about your growing up in that area. What was it like?
4: Yeah, I'm originally from a small isolated community called Gamity. That's my hometown. And growing up in Gamity, it's very isolated and remote. And, you know, growing up in a small town like that, I grew up with peers that drew. And they, all the peers that I had, they were all drawing animals and different styles of landscapes. So that, at a young age, that inspired me at a young age to draw. And throughout my childhood, I've always liked drawing. It's something that was within me to pursue. And even now, on the as an adult, I do painting professionally.
3: That's amazing. So you initially, also growing up in high school, you loved drawing NHL players, NBA players. What did you love about that? Discovering your gift of creating art.
4: Yeah, growing up in a small town, us kids from the isolated communities, we had to go to another town for high school. And it was during high school that everybody loved hockey, everybody loved basketball. And, you know, me, I played a little bit of basketball, and we loved the game here. So did all of my the friends that I had during high school. They all played basketball, and we watched NBA playoffs and NBA games. And high school, I picked up the NBA basketball magazine called Slam. And on that magazine, you'll see professional basketball players dunking the goal net. They're up in the air, and photographers, they would catch them during that split second in the air. And how these players, they will hold the ball while they're dunking, you know, it inspired me to draw them. And every time I draw basketball players during high school, a lot of these kids, they would see me draw, and they would surround my table and would say, "Whoa, Daryl, that's pretty awesome." You know, I would get compliments like that.
3: Your style as an artist, you do a little bit of everything. So you do a lot of commission art. You use a lot of acrylic paint. What else do you do?
4: Well, that's pretty much all I do right now. It's just, it started off as drawing, and then professionally I picked up painting in 2009. And I do a lot of portraits because that's what I'm known for here in the North. And so much so that even the politicians here in the legislative building, like the former premier, Bob McLeod, had me do a commissioned portrait for him to hung in the legislative building for all the premiers that served. And former Speaker of the House, Frederick Jr. Blake, he commissioned me to do a portrait of him too, as well, to hang in the legislative building. Right now I'm doing portrait, but eventually I like to get into carving as well.
3: That's amazing. So initially I found out, I was doing a little bit of research on you. Back in 2019, you won Northwest Tail Regional Phone Book Cover Artist Contest. What was that like, getting an opportunity to get your art displayed?
4: Yeah, in 2019, when I won that Northwest Tail Phone Book Cover, that was pretty amazing, because I think that's what got my name out there as an artist. And people started to take notice of my art. I mean, I had people take notice, you know, but it wasn't on a large scale. Like, it was only people that I know. But I think the winning that Northwest Tell phone book cover got my name out there as an artist. And eventually people started to take notice of my portrait skills, and more people started asking me. And now everybody's asking me to do a portrait of their loved ones here in the North.
3: Tell us a little more about your style as an artist.
4: My style as an artist, you know, it's usually a little bit of realism. I like to make my subjects look exactly like, let's say, for example, an eagle or a polar bear. You know, I like to make it look authentic. So, you know, the realism I like, that's what I like doing, is just drawing subjects as they look on photograph.
3: What's been your most memorable moment in your career that you're just so proud of?
4: The most memorable moment as an artist, it would be the 2021 100-year treaty number 11, 100-year anniversary. The painting that I did was commissioned by the Creature government, the Dene tribe that I'm from. They commissioned me to do a painting of Chief Monfui back in 1921. It was a black and white photograph, and that painting is the most memorable moment that I've ever done in my art career, and it depicts a lot of our cultural activities, like our birch bark canoe, which we used to do way back in the early days, and that transition to nowadays fiberglass canoes, and hide tanning, and just a lot of our sacred landscapes. That's depicted in the Treaty Number 11, 100-year anniversary painting. That's one of the most memorable I have in my art career.
3: Has there been ever a moment in your career where you just can't let go of one piece of your art?
4: That would be the portrait of myself and my wife that I did for a wedding portrait. It's hanging right on the dining room of my house, and my wife, I jokingly tell her, maybe I should sell our painting. She would say, hey, no, you're not selling that painting. But yeah, that's one painting that I can't let go of. It's a large painting, and my wife, she treasures that painting.
3: Darrow, out of everything that you've done in your career as an artist, who do you owe your success to?
4: I owe my success to, I guess I would say, first off, my mom and my dad, because, you know, my dad always told me of back during his early years as a child, I guess. He would always tell me that he loved drawing, and he would draw these characters from cowboy movies, Two Guns and all that, man. You know, he always told me all these stories of when he was younger that he used to draw. So I guess I owe my success to him and my mother as well. My mom, she sews embroidery. She does a lot of beading, and she makes a lot of jacksuits, mittens, and hats, and you name it. She also did the moose hide vest for me. So a lot of my successes, I guess, I owe to them, as well as my family, like my wife, you know, she supports me, and my kids, you know, they're always telling me, Dad, I love your painting. And so I owe a lot to them.
3: So you've been celebrated up in the North, you know, you've been featured with CBC North News, Moose FM, you've been featured with APTN. What does it mean getting recognized by your community and getting your name out there?
4: I guess, you know, growing up in a small town, I've always liked art, and I'm very humble and grateful that people recognize my work as an artist and my talent. And I guess it means a lot to me growing up in a small isolated community like Gumaty. Yeah, I guess it just means a lot to me.
3: What do you love about your Dene heritage that you use in your art pieces?
4: My Dene heritage that I use in my art pieces, it would be, like I mentioned before, I grew up out in the land, and it's just being out in the land, you know, it's just the peacefulness and the quietness that when we're out there, it's just, I like to use that on my paintings.
3: And for more information, where can our listeners connect with you more? Where can they follow you?
4: Yeah, for myself, they could connect with me on my Facebook page. It's called Darrow Chocolate Fine Art. And also on Instagram, they can follow me on Daryl Chocolate Art page.
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1: 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It's North America's original extreme sport and is also one of the fastest growing and quickest paced, with skilled racers transferring from one horse to the next every lap of this edge-of-your-seat thrill ride. It's the Medicine Hat Exhibition and Stampede on August 16th and 17th. And the Blood Tribe Twin Rinks Grand Opening is happening Friday, August 14th. This mile Stone Celebration recognizes the leadership, partnerships, and collective efforts that brought this vision to life. Opening ceremony starts at 10 a.m. with a community barbecue and celebration to follow. For more information on these events and more, you can check out our events tab on our website at cjwe.ca.
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0: This is a look at your national Indigenous news. I'm Daryl Stranger. Nunavut's drinking water management is coming under scrutiny from the highest oversight office in the country. The Auditor General of Canada will conduct a performance audit of the territory's drinking water management. The Auditor General independently scrutinizes government programs and organizations and reports findings to the territorial legislative assemblies in Nunavut, Northwest Territories, and Yukon. Boil water advisories are common in the territory. Arctic Bay residents have been asked to boil their water before consuming since August 26th of 2024. Pond Inlet's boil water advisory began on July 17, 2025. Senekiluwak has been under a do not consume water order since 2016. Rankin Inlet had a boil water advisory lifted on July 27th after 12 days, and Cambridge Bay had its own advisory lifted on July 31st after 8 days. Joe Haven had a boil water advisory that ran from January 15th to August 4th. In a statement, the Office of the Auditor General said the audit is still in the planning phase. Its scope, methodology, and timelines are also still being determined. The audit results are expected to be released in 2027. The Ontario government is investing $7 million through the Indian Residential School Community Engagement Fund to support community-led healing, commemoration, and initiatives that honor missing children, survivors, families, and communities affected by the residential school system. The fund provides up to $250,000 to eligible Indigenous communities and organizations to support engagement, public education, and research activities that address the impacts of the residential school system. Among other initiatives, the fund can be used to support ceremonies, monuments, healing gardens, interpretive displays, and commemorative plaques that foster opportunities for reflection, remembrance, and storytelling. Funding will also continue to support community engagement, mental health and addictions help, staffing, and research activities. Applications for the funding are open until September 16th. The Royal Alberta Museum is returning more than 17,000 artifacts collected north of Fort McMurray, Alberta, to the Fort McKay First Nation. The collection includes arrowheads, tools, bones, and other cultural items, some of which are up to 11,000 years old. The artifacts come from an area near Moose Lake, which is located northwest of the First Nation and is considered culturally and historically significant. The items were collected by a University of Alberta student between 1975 and 1977. The artifacts were sent to the university and then to the Royal Alberta Museum in 1981. A ceremony was held last week, which featured drumming and singing at Elsie Fabian School, a K-6 school run by the Fort McKay First Nation, where the first of 77 artifacts were unveiled. That's a look at your National Indigenous News.
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Well, as we ride into the weekend, don't you worry, the weather is going to warm up again. There's Jason Aldean on Southern Alberta's Best Country, CJWE. Thanks for joining us. It is 2:06 and you are hanging out with us out of Calgary at 88.1, Lethbridge at 103.5, and out of Medicine Hat at 106.3. Now, right now in Calgary and Tsuut'ina Nation, it is a chillier, I would say, compared to last week. 15 degrees for Lethbridge, Piikani, Kainai, and Siksika Nation. It is a warm 20. And for Medicine Hat and area, it is currently 21 degrees. But like I said, don't worry, things are going to be warming up as of tomorrow again. But then looking into next week, we got a chance of showers pretty much every day for Calgary and Tsuut'ina and even into the foothills. Lethbridge, nothing but sunshine. Medicine Hat, nothing but sunshine. Just thought I'd give you a little update into next week. Dustin Lynch on the way, but right now it is the Prairie States. That's Just a Love for you on CJWE.

0: Proudly broadcasting across Southern Alberta, we are CJWE. There's Charlie Major. I'm going to drive you out of my mind. It is 2:21. Thanks for joining us. And I'm going to be real. One of the reasons why I don't really go downtown Calgary is because, well, driving through downtown can be a bit of a pain in the butt sometimes because limited parking and also a lot of construction and a lot of one-way roads and a lot of people. But I do love Stephen Avenue and I do love what downtown Calgary has to offer. But there are some factors, of course. But it looks like the city of Calgary is looking to change this for everyone because I feel like I'm not alone in this, you know? So there's going to be some good changes. And it is a new initiative called See You on Stephen Ave. Now, this was announced yesterday, and the initiative is to help bring more people back to one of the city's most iconic streets, Stephen Avenue. I used to work on Stephen Avenue at one of the establishments down there, and it really is a hop in place. It is good. The patios are great for the most part, but like I said, there are some limitations. But here's where the changes are coming in. There will be free on-street parking after 4 p.m. and on weekends in the area. Woohoo! There will also be enhanced lighting and beautification of the area. Nice. Love to hear about that. Always like good lighting. There will be increased safety measures. And there will be support for local businesses and a more welcoming downtown experience. That is what they are trying to portray with the See You on Stephen Avenue initiative with the City of Calgary. And you know what? I'm here for it. I think if there's a chance to make any part of Calgary a better place, go for it. So do you think initiatives like this will encourage more people to visit Stephen Avenue and support downtown businesses?
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Riley Taylor, hometowns on Southern Alberta's Best Country, and we are so proud that we get to hang out with you in so many hometowns across our beautiful province. I want to know, where are you listening from this afternoon? Maybe High River, maybe Okotoks or Claire's Home or Strathmore, Lethbridge, Medicine Hat, Siksika Nation, Tsuut'ina Nation. I would love to know where you're listening from today. So let me know, send me your name, I'll give you a shout out, and you can text me at 587-774-5881. Where are you listening from this wonderful Thursday afternoon? Give me a text at 587-774-5881. Ella Langley is coming up after the Mavericks. What a crying shame on Southern Alberta's Best Country.

0: Tracy Byrd, Someone to Give My Love To on Southern Alberta's Best Country. Thanks for hanging out with us this afternoon. Now we have Benjamin Giroux in the studio. Welcome back into the studio, Ben. How are you doing? How is your week going?
1: It's going good. It's going good. We're having lots of fun this week. Fresh off the long weekend, so the vibes are always interesting, but life is good.
0: That's really good. And over the long weekend, you got to be a part of something really, really unique and really, really cool. And I would love for you to tell the audience what you got up to, because I'm just blown away. I mean, it's definitely well deserved, but wow, you got to tell us more.
1: Yeah, for sure. This weekend was a really special one for myself and my Indigenous identity. For, you know, those listening, I'm an Indigenous man. I've lived in the city my whole life, so I'm one of the city natives for sure. But I got to take part in a healing lodge, a traditional Blackfoot healing lodge that took place over the long weekend. Went down just outside the city. And through the whole weekend, I did a good amount of different types of ceremonies and stuff, different types of teachings. But I think the headline is obviously my partner and I both got our Indigenous names, which was a very surreal experience.
0: So I got to ask, how do you get an Indigenous name? What are the steps? What is the process? What are the considerations?
1: Well, some of the like more broad considerations I'm not too sure of, but I know for me the process was, because I'm already Indigenous and I kind of knew this group of people as well, I had to create my own prayer flag, which involved picking up my own fabric from the store, tying it to a meter long branch of willow that I harvested myself, which was pretty cool. And then offering tobacco to the lodge leader. And so I offered him a pack of cigarettes, offered my prayer flags, and I said, I'd like to exchange these for an Indigenous name. And from there, they have a blanket that is smudged. You're put under the blanket. They sing you a song, and the spirits provide your name from there, which is really cool. And then afterwards, they take you out of the blanket, to which you are, quote, reborn. You reintroduce yourself to everybody that's there with your new name, and that's pretty much how the ceremony works.
0: That's really awesome. So we'll get to your name here in a second, but this flag, tell us more about this flag.
1: Yeah, the prayer flags were kind of cool. It's not something I was super aware of before I did it, but depending on what you identify as with your gender, there's different colors. So men traditionally do black and blue flags, one of which is for all the male aspects of life, and then the other one, I can't remember, unfortunately, because I actually went with a purple flag, which is an option, one that encourages healing, and I just thought in general, so I went with blue and purple for my colors, but red and green are available for women, and then if you're non-binary, you just take one of each, which is really cool.
0: Yeah, that's really, really cool. So you and your partner got these really cool names.

0: tell us, what are your names?
1: Well, I'll start with my partner first. A big shout out to my partner, Shay. I love her so much. She received her name first, and she was named the woman who carries the sacred fire. It's like, whoa, let that sink
0: that's
1: in
0: powerful.
1: For a second.
0: That
1: oh,
0: is
1: my
0: iconic.
1: Goodness. Yeah, absolutely.
0: Like, go off, queen.
1: They talked a lot about what, you know, how the sacred fire is a sacred element for us and how important it is. And that really matches for Shay for me. She's extremely important to me. But my name was the wolf who follows the pack, which was very cool. And it came with a little teaching because, you know, hearing it, you're like, oh, you're a follower. That's cool. But the teaching was more about how the wolf at the back of the pack tends to watch over everybody, which I felt very related to. And as part of my teaching going forward now, at any meal where there's food involved and I'm around people I love, I eat last in order to show them how much I care about them. So another little added bonus thing there.
0: That is so cool because I have had the pleasure of meeting Shay, and obviously I work with you 5 days a week. And yeah, I feel like both of those names suit you very well because you do actually take care of us quite a bit in the studio. You keep us on track. And then Shay is just this wonderful person with this bright personality. So I think those names are so darn cool. So what does it mean to you to be able to have this name and be given this name?
1: It's very powerful. Every day that passes by, the importance of it settles in on me a little bit more, like being able to be in a privileged position enough where I can take advantage of, you know, the long weekend, you know, spend the money to get out there and then participate in these ceremonies is just, it's an honor and it's fantastic. And it's a way to reconnect with my indigenous roots that I didn't know would have been possible a couple of years ago. So very powerful stuff. And I, you know, cried like a baby.
0: Oh my goodness. Well, congratulations. That is one of the coolest experiences I think anyone could ever ask for, and such a unique experience as well. So congratulations on that to you and Shay. That's amazing. And thank you for coming into the studio today and telling us all about it.
1: Absolutely. Love it.
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3: 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Iwasamaga. 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

Loveless with Tear Stained Letter on Southern Alberta's Best Country, CJWE. And I got to give a few shout outs because I did get some texts in from earlier, and they were coming in from Ben. Ben, thank you so much for listening from Rolling Hills. Absolutely love it. What a wonderful community. Ben, shout out going out to you. Thanks for joining us. And Jordan out of Medicine Hat, thank you so much for listening. We love having you here. So I want to hear from you as well. Where are you listening from today? Send me a text at 587-774-5881 because we love hanging out with you. So we want to know where we are hanging out with you. So send me your name and send me where you're listening from, and I'll give you a shout out. It is Ernest Manias, Forever is a Long Time on Southern Alberta's Best Country.

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0: Thanks for joining us. Happy Thursday. It is 3:06 on Southern Alberta's Best Country, CJWE. My name is Sarah Scott, and tonight is the night where we have our second last radio bingo bonanza worth $15,000. So at 6 p.m. tonight, we hope you have your bingo cards ready with the correct serial numbers and those dabbing hands are warmed up and your vocal cords are ready to yell bingo, because $15,000 is on the line. So you still got a bit of time to get those bingo cards. So for all the details, of course, you can visit radiobingo.ca. Seneca Shakenappy is coming up after John Party right now with his summer jam. It is Drinking and Dancing on CJWE.
1: Man, we were sitting around trying to write a song. We really couldn't come up with anything, and I needed a new summer song. So I just started singing.

0: missing me, missing you. It is Chase Matthew on CJWE. How would you like a weekend away from the modern world? Well, coming up here in a couple of weeks, you're going to want to make your way to Strathmore if you want to make that happen. And with this event, you're going to want to make that happen. So the Strathmore Medieval Fair and Artisan Market is going to be bringing knights, jousting, and tons of entertainment to Alberta this August. Oh my goodness, this looks like it is going to be wild. So what they're saying here in the description is step back in time with armored knights, live performances, costume characters, artisan vendors, and plenty of medieval fun during the three-day event at the Strathmore Stampede Grounds. Now, you are not going to want to miss the jousting tournament where armored knights are actually going to be going head-to-head on horseback in a thrilling full contact competition. Wild, just wild. But I mean, how cool is this? At Strathmore's Stampede Grounds, August 21st to the 23rd, you can go to the Strathmore Medieval Fair. So for all the details on this really cool event coming up here in a couple of weeks, you can visit our events page on cjwe.ca.
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Michelle Wright, One Time Around at 3:30 on Southern Alberta's Best Country. In Calgary and Tsuut'ina Nation, it is 16 degrees. In Lethbridge, Piikani, Kainai, and Siksika Nation, it is 20. And in Medicine Hat right now, we are currently sitting at a sunny 22 degrees. Coming up here, I have an interview with Josh Stumpf, the CCMA-nominated Canadian country artist who performed at Big Valley Jamboree. That is coming up after Nitty Gritty Dirt Band. But right now, it is Russell Dickerson, Worth Your Wild on CJWE.

0: What a great throwback on this Thursday. It is Nitty Gritty Dirt Band Fishing in the Dark on CJWE. Now, this past weekend, as you know, we were at Big Valley Jamboree in Camrose, and we got to speak with many of your favorite country artists that were hitting the main stage, including the Canadian Country Music Award nominee, Josh Stumpf. I'm so excited to be here at Big Valley Jamboree with the one and only Josh Stumpf. And I should add, the CCMA nominated Josh Stumpf, which we're going to talk to him about here in a second. But first off, I mean, this is a massive stage. You're going to be on at 2 o'clock this afternoon. How excited are you to be headlining one of the stages this afternoon? Because it is the main stage.
1: I have never played anything this big before. I am equally excited as I am terrified. So we'll see what happens.
0: Now, I know you're really awesome for giving such a great show, but tell us, what kind of show are we going to be getting this afternoon?
1: I'm hoping something super high energy, and me and the boys have been like garage rehearsing forever with this, so it's going to be really tight. I'm really excited.
0: Oh my goodness, I'm so excited. And a bit of your family is here as well. How fun is that?
1: It's awesome. There's a bunch of my family that like doesn't get to come to as many shows anymore because a lot of them are kind of all over the place, and it's tough to warrant spending that much money all the time to come all over the place. So it's really cool that I get a lot of the family on both sides kind of getting to come here.
0: Absolutely. Well, I'm so glad they're here to support you for this one. And now you're coming in hot to BVJ with 2 CCMA Award nominations this year. Congratulations for Breakthrough Artist and or Group of the Year and for Fans Choice. So, I mean, how exciting is it for you to be a part of the CCMAs in this way as a nominee?
1: Dude, I was shocked. I was like so excited. I had to read it twice to make sure I was reading the right thing. But like, this is, it's very satisfying because it's kind of like it's acknowledgement that the hard work that you're putting in and the things that you're doing are working and worth it and are making an impact.
0: Absolutely. So fans can vote no matter what. They don't have to be a member. So where can everybody vote for you?
1: There's a link in my Instagram bio. If you just head over to Josh Stumpf Official, you can go click the link in my bio.
0: Amazing. So what is next for you this summer? What do you got going on? I overheard that you're going to be quite busy still.
1: Yeah. Next weekend, I head to Nashville and I'm playing Whiskey Jam down there. Oh. Doing some writing, and then in September I'll be in Niagara Falls doing Misty City, and in October I'm in Australia for like 2.5-3 weeks.
0: Oh my goodness, that's amazing. Well, I'm excited to see where your next few months go, and I'm excited to check you out on stage this afternoon. That's going to be great. Josh, thank you so much for chatting with me today. Is there anything else you want to mention or talk about?
1: Just that super grateful to be here and super amped to see what happens.
0: Josh, thank you so much for that interview. And to hear more interviews from Big Valley Jamboree, I do have a recap blog on our website at cjwe.ca. That was Josh Stumpf, of course, who played on this Sunday at 2 p.m. I also had a chance to speak with Riley Green, Robin Audlini, and Sasha. But yeah, just visit our website for the full blog and all of the interviews. cjwe.ca.
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Thanks for joining us. Happy Thursday. It is already August 6th. We are Southern Alberta's Best Country CJWE. My name is Sarah. It is 3:45. We've got Colin Ray, George Fox, and Brooks and Dunn coming up. And we also have Benjamin Giroux with your news, your sports, and your weather. But right now it is Eric Church. It is Hands of Time on CJWE.

0: afternoon. Here's your latest news across southern Alberta on CJWE. I'm Benjamin Giroux. The Calgary Fire Department has announced a new urban wildfire campaign this morning with the slogan, "If nature's next door, wildfire is a risk." Chief Steve Dongworth said in a press conference today that the initiative is a multi-year effort, but the campaign this year will run August 3rd to September 8th. The campaign listed a few things Calgarians can do to help mitigate urban wildfire risk, like removing combustibles, limiting flammable vegetation, and includes tips like upgrade when renovating and disposing of smoking materials, which remains Calgary's leading cause of outdoor fires. Fire Chief Steve Dongworth took some questions from the press and was asked about the wildfire risk this year compared to others.
1: Threatening communities and destroying properties, I think it's 200 plus homes on the Indigenous community near Vernon, or 230 or something. So, and that's not that far away. And those are the kind of conditions we have and can see here as well.
0: Catch full clips of Chief Dongworth and the full story on our website. There is a new initiative called See You on Stephen Ave, inviting Calgarians to rediscover Stephen Avenue to support local businesses, hosted by the City of Calgary, Calgary Police, and community partners. Joanna Luna reports.
2: This initiative is a collaboration to design to attract more visitors, support local businesses, and encourages all Calgarians to spend time in one of Canada's iconic downtown streets, Stephen Avenue. We spoke with the mayor of Calgary, Mayor Jeremy Farkas, and we talked about community safety on how this initiative will hope to change and make a difference in the community.
3: The chief has been brilliant as far as bringing those two things together. We know that it's about 90 to 100 people who are responsible for the vast majority of repeat attacks on people, on property. It may not be politically popular for me to say, but those people need to be put in jail. And we need the support around addictions, recovery, treatment, mental health, housing to be able to prevent those issues in the first place. It's diverting youth from gangs. It's a preventative program, youth mentorship. So it's a very complex issue. A big piece that I'm advocating for with the other big city mayors from coast to coast to coast is sentencing and bail reform. We know that the police services across Canada don't necessarily have all the tools that they need to be able to hold what they describe as those high systems users accountable. Another piece as well is the importance to make sure that we're culturally informed. We can have the support of the community in doing this work.
2: In Calgary, I'm Joanna Luna.
0: In your CJWE Sports, the Western Canada Baseball League playoffs are now underway. Tomorrow, four different series kick off across Alberta. The Lethbridge Bulls are battling the Sylvan Lake Gulls tomorrow at 7, with Game 2 on Saturday at 7 as well. The Medicine Hat Mavericks are taking on the Moose Jaw Miller Express, with Game 1 starting tomorrow at 7 p.m. The Okotoks Dogs, who finished with the best record in the league, are taking on the Energy City Cactus Rats at 7 p.m. tomorrow. That is your latest news and sports across southern Alberta. 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We're taking a look at your southern Alberta weather next.
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0: In your CJWE evening weather, for Calgary, Sutton, and Airdrie tonight, it should be clear skies with some gusting winds and a low of 9 overnight. Tomorrow promises sunny skies with some slight wind and a high of 27. For Lethbridge, Pagani, Kainai, and Siksika Nation tonight, the forecast promises no clouds with some local smoke, some wind, and a low of 8. Tomorrow should be sunny with a high of 31. For Medicine Hat and area tonight, it'll be clear skies with some gusting winds and a low of 9. Tomorrow calls for sunny skies with a nice high of 30 for the day.
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Well, as we all know, Morgan Wallen definitely has it made. He is doing quite well in the music industry, but he is sharing his wealth, of course, and he donated over $38,000 worth of instruments to a Las Vegas high school recently. What a cool thing to do. That is so awesome. I love when artists and anybody supports kids in music. One of the best things. We've got Kanan Smith coming up after Chad Brownlee right now on Southern Alberta's Best Country, CJWE, with Reason to Love.

0: Carter, Faith Ain't Over Me Yet on Southern Alberta's Best Country, CJWE. And something I don't think we are over quite yet is the loss of Parker Wells, the neurodivergent young boy who went missing a few weeks ago. And unfortunately, he was found deceased. Our hearts are going out to his family. Our hearts are going out to his friends. And our hearts are going out to everybody who searched for him. And all of the first responders as well. It was such a tragic time to get that news. Now this weekend, Parker's family is inviting everyone to honor his memory with Parker's Memorial Adventure Walk. Now, whether you are in Calgary or you are anywhere else, take a walk with your family, your friends, or neighbors and celebrate the joy that Parker found in exploring the world around him. So you're able to walk wherever you are in Southern Alberta. But when you do, wear blue or a Disney-inspired piece of clothing. Bring a favorite stuffed friend if you'd like as well. Listen to Parker's favorite music. Share your photos using hashtag WalkWithParker. So all this weekend, wherever you are, every step is going to be a reminder that love, kindness, and community do continue long after someone is gone. So this weekend, yes, Parker's family is inviting everyone to honor his memory with Parker's Memorial Adventure Walk. Wherever you are, whatever your pace, and however you want to go on this adventure, you are invited to. And make sure you do share your photos using the hashtag WalkWithParker to share that sense of community.
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2: 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It's North America's original extreme sport and is also one of the fastest growing and quickest paced, with skilled racers transferring from one horse to the next every lap of this edge-of-your-seat thrill ride. It's the Medicine Hat Exhibition and Stampede on August 16th and 17th. And the Blood Tribe Twin Rinks Grand Opening is happening Friday, August 14th. This milestone celebration recognizes the leadership, partnerships, and collective efforts that brought this vision to life. Opening ceremony starts at 10 a.m. with a community barbecue and celebration to follow. For more information on these events and more, you can check out our events tab on our website at cjwe.ca.
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9: Around 7 p.m. on April 10th, a man entered a grocery store in Sage Hill Northwest and attempted to steal a cart full of groceries. 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The man is described as tall, late 20s to early 30s, black beard, wearing jeans, a black track jacket, white shirt, and sneakers.
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Kathy Mattia, 455 Rocket on Southern Alberta's Best Country, CJWE. So raccoons are usually not found in Alberta because we have harsh winters and extra predators that present more challenges than in other provinces where they are found. Now, I truly believe that with the rise in popularity of Jimothy, if you haven't looked up Jimothy, please do. It is the most wonderful little creature you'll ever see. More people are looking for raccoons in more places. So the affectionately named trash pandas in Alberta, they do tend to lay low, the ones that do live here. But it looks like now they are kind of getting in the way of a few things. They're starting to pop up a little bit more and people are starting to spot them. So if you would like more details on this, please visit cjwe.ca. It's on our Southern Alberta news page. Right now it is Brothers Osborne with RIP on CJWE.

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Catch'em, Small Town Saturday Night on CJWE. Thanks for joining us at 4:44. Now, coming up here next month, Miyawasan Days, celebrating Indigenous culture at Sammy's Teepee in Medicine Hat. So the Miyawasan Demonstration Powwow is going to be this vibrant, inclusive celebration of Indigenous culture that is open to the public, and it is going to be free. It is coming up on September 19th, and this event is going to serve as a very powerful opportunity for intergenerational knowledge transition and transmission, where elders, youth, and community members are going to be coming together to share and preserve cultural traditions. That is what this event is all about, and I love that. Now, it is a gathering that is going to be highlighting the strengths and the resilience and the beauty of Indigenous identity, while also welcoming all people to learn, witness, and participate in the spirit of reconciliation. So yeah, coming up on September 19th, Miyawasan Days, celebrating Indigenous culture at Sammy's TV, is coming up. September 19th. You're not going to want to miss that. Save the day.

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0: like this.
1: How much do you love that song? I love that song. It is James Johnston, One More. And if you want to hear him play that song live, he's going to be making his first ever Canadian concert happen in Calgary at Ranchman's on Friday, September 11th. Yeah, and if you want to know more about him, guess what? I get a chance to speak with him tomorrow all about who he is and all about how he was on Australian Idol. He was on the Australian version of The Voice. He is a multi-award winning Australian country singer-songwriter. We're going to hear all about it tomorrow because I get to speak with him and I'm very excited. So I hope you get a chance to grab your tickets to go see his show because that is going to be so good. I do have all the details and all the links on our concert page on cjwe.ca. And then join us tomorrow afternoon around 3:40 for that interview with James Johnston himself. Well, thank you so much for joining us this afternoon. My name is Sarah. We are Southern Alberta's best country. It is Dwight Yoakam. It Only Hurts When I Cry.

0: afternoon. Here's your latest news across southern Alberta on CJWE. I'm Benjamin Giroux. The Calgary Fire Department has announced a new urban wildfire campaign this morning with the slogan, "If nature's next door, wildfire is a risk." Chief Steve Dongworth said in a press conference today that the initiative is a multi-year effort, but the campaign this year will run August 3rd to September 8th. The campaign listed a few things Calgarians can do to help mitigate urban wildfire risk, like removing combustibles, limiting flammable vegetation, and includes tips like upgrade when renovating and disposing of smoking materials, which remains Calgary's leading cause of outdoor fires. Fire Chief Steve Dongworth took some questions from the press and was asked about the wildfire risk this year compared to others.
1: Threatening communities and destroying properties. I think it's 200 plus homes on the Indigenous community. Near Vernon, or 230 or something. So, and that's not that far away. And those are the kind of conditions we have and can see here as well.
0: Catch full clips of Chief Dongworth and the full story on our website. There is a new initiative called See You on Stephen Ave, inviting Calgarians to rediscover Stephen Avenue to support local businesses, hosted by the City of Calgary, Calgary Police, and community partners. Joanna Luna reports.
2: This initiative is a collaboration to design to attract more visitors, support local businesses, and encourages all Calgarians to spend time in one of Canada's iconic downtown streets, Stephen Avenue. We spoke with the mayor of Calgary, Mayor Jeremy Farkas, and we talked about community safety on how this initiative will hope to change and make a difference in the community.
3: The chief has been brilliant as far as bringing those two things together. We know that it's about 90 to 100 people who are responsible for the vast majority of repeat attacks on people, on property. It may not be politically popular for me to say, but those people need to be put in jail. And we need the support around addictions, recovery, treatment, mental health, housing to be able to prevent those issues in the first place. It's diverting youth from gangs. It's a preventative program, youth mentorship. So it's a very complex issue. A big piece that I'm advocating for with the other big city mayors from coast to coast to coast is sentencing and bail reform. We know that the police services across Canada don't necessarily have all the tools that they need to be able to hold what they describe as those high systems users accountable. Another piece as well is the importance to make sure that we're culturally informed. We can have the support of the community in doing this work.
2: In Calgary, I'm Joanna Luna.
0: In your CJWE Sports, the Western Canada Baseball League playoffs are now underway. Tomorrow, four different series kick off across Alberta. The Lethbridge Bulls are battling the Sylvan Lake Gulls tomorrow at 7, with Game 2 on Saturday at 7 as well. The Medicine Hat Mavericks are taking on the Moose Jaw Miller Express, with Game 1 starting tomorrow at 7 p.m. The Okotoks Dogs, who finished with the best record in the league, are taking on the Energy City Cactus Rats at 7 p.m. tomorrow. That is your latest news and sports across southern Alberta. For the latest news, you can always visit cjwe.ca. We're taking a look at your southern Alberta weather next.
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0: In your CJWE evening weather, for Calgary, Sutton, and Airdrie tonight, it should be clear skies with some gusting winds and a low of 9 overnight. Tomorrow promises sunny skies with some slight wind and a high of 27. For Lethbridge, Pagani, Kainai, and Siksika Nation tonight, the forecast promises no clouds with some local smoke, some wind, and a low of 8. Tomorrow should be sunny with a high of 31. For Medicine Hat and area tonight, it'll be clear skies with some gusting winds and a low of 9. Tomorrow calls for sunny skies with a nice high of 30 for the day.
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Genevieve Fisher with Exit Signs on Southern Alberta's Best Country, CJWE. I hope you are at your exit sign very close to your house on your drive home because, well, tomorrow is finally Friday. You get to just chill out tonight as we slide on into the weekend. Well, thank you for joining us out of Medicine Hat at 106.3, Lethbridge at 103.5, and out of Calgary at 88.1. It is Alabama. I'm in a hurry and don't know why.

0: Yeah, it is Ricochet Daddy's Money on Southern Alberta's Best Country. So this is a bit wild, but I mean, if anyone was going to make a movie called Water Park Shark, it was going to have to be the director behind Sharknado. If you haven't heard of Sharknado, you're going to want to look it up. Now, one of the things that didn't shock me but caught me by surprise a little bit is the fact that there are 6 Sharknado movies. I did not know that. I thought there were only 3, which 3 does seem like a lot, but 6? Whew. Well, the director behind Sharknado, Anthony C. Ferrante, the filmmaker who directed all 6 of them, he is back at it with another way over the top shark adventure. And this time, yep, he is swapping tornadoes for a water park. I feel like this is a good summer movie. I'll be honest, I don't know if it is out or when it is coming out, but you should keep an eye on this because Water Park Shark follows a group trying to survive after great white sharks invade a Cape Cod water park, proving that the director of the movies still hasn't run out of outrageous shark scenarios. At this point, I kind of want to see what other scenarios that the public can come up with, and then we give them to the director, Anthony, and see what he can do with them, because that would be so funny. But I mean, if you are ready to fully embrace the chaos of this movie, well, it looks like it is going to be carrying the same glorious chaos and ridiculousness that the Sharknado movies turned into. So there you go. Just keep an eye on socials and, you know, Google Water Park Shark. Check it out when it comes out because, yeah, it's going to be weird. It's going to be wild. But let's be honest, we are still going to love it.
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putting a little mud on our tires as of next week. There is Brad Paisley on Southern Alberta's Best Country. And you know what they say, if you don't like the weather in Alberta, just wait 5 minutes and it's going to change, right? Well, we have been very hot and very dry over the last few weeks, so I think it is time for a little bit of rain, and Mother Nature also agrees, because while we are going to have a very wonderfully warm and sunny weekend, as of Monday, chance of showers. Day and night. So not going to be cooling down a lot. It's going to be in the high teens and low 20s, but we are expecting a pretty good chance of showers all next week. So heads up about that. It is Patricia Conroy. Keep me rocking on CJWE.

0: Gonna have so much fun with the candy parade, live music, show and shine, which is actually a very big deal from what I'm reading. They're gonna have over 100 really cool cars there. There's also gonna be kids activities, markets, fireworks, a movie in the park tomorrow night, by the way, and there's gonna be Cowboy Church on Sunday. And of course, like all the events, there's gonna be so much more for you to get in on and be surprised by when you get there. And then also on Saturday night, the Washboard Union are gonna be performing. That is the live music you're gonna get. You are not gonna want to miss out on that country trio. They are so good live. I've seen them several times. So yeah, Coaldale Summerfest on Saturday is gonna be so good. And it looks like it is gonna be happening from 8 a.m. to 5 p.m. This year's theme, honoring our past, building our future. And it's going to be a celebration of the people, the stories, and traditions that have shaped the Coaldale community, while also recognizing the growth and opportunities that do lie ahead. It sounds like it is going to be such a good day. So make sure you head on over to coaldalesummerfest.ca. That is coaldalesummerfest.ca to plan your weekend for Summerfest 2020.
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Thanks for joining us this afternoon. It is Nelson Little on CJWE. Have a great time with Radio Bingo coming up here in about 12 minutes. Good luck and have fun. All the details, if you still need them, are on radiobingo.ca. Have a great rest of your Thursday. Tomorrow is finally Friday, and then it is the weekend. Gary Allen on the way, but right now we got Keith Urban, Baby Come Back, on Southern Alberta's Best Country. Have a great night.

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1: 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Number one, card sales for each bingo game starts at 6:05 p.m. from last bingo game and stop at 6 p.m. of the next game day. Number two, minimum 12-second delay between numbers called. Number three, the first five numbers on series 1, 5, and 7 will be recapped by caller. If there are any technical issues during any series, a recap will be done of 5 or